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1: News. I'm Carmen Roberts. The U.S. military retaliates against Iran following yesterday's IRG drone attack on a cargo ship in the Strait of Hormuz.
2: President Trump is following through on a pledge he made last week in France that if the Iranians did not behave, he would just go back to, quote, dropping bombs right smack in the middle of their heads.
3: I don't like the fact that they took a shot yesterday.
2: But experts believe the likelihood of Iran exiting the Strait of Hormuz is slim.
1: Fox's Peter Doocy. The IRG says it will respond. Former National Security Advisor John Bolton pleads guilty to illegally retaining classified information.
4: He is set to be sentenced on October 28th and could face as much as 5 years in prison, though the agreement with the Justice Department may help avoid any jail time.
1: Fox's Jared Halperin. 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
1: 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And now, your official 2 News weather forecast.
2: Flood watch in effect through Saturday morning with showers and thunderstorms likely. Some strong winds and some hail could be possible with the strongest storms as well. But the flood threat, I think, is the greatest concern. Not everybody picks up the heavy rain, but where it falls, it could exceed 5 inches. If you live in a flood-prone area, please be advised. We dry down in the afternoon with highs near 90. In the 2 News Weather Center, I'm Chief Meteorologist Michael Sager.
3: Every brush stroke tells a story. 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We're honoring the legacy of two remarkable Kitu'a tribal members, the late Ed Ratcliff and artist Roger Loftus. 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
1: 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Our city has taken some hard hits for back-to-back storms and recent tornadoes. Right now, so many of our neighbors are looking out at their homes and yards entirely overwhelmed by heavy storm debris and floodwaters. But we don't leave our neighbors to carry that weight alone. 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We are proud to partner with River Valley Church, who is stepping up by adding this disaster relief effort to their already scheduled Serve Day on Sunday, July 5th. This is about pulling together as a community. We need an army of volunteers with trucks, trailers, chainsaws, and willing hands. If your property was hit and you need help clearing debris, or if you are ready to give your Sunday to help a neighbor get back on their feet, give us a call right now at 918-456-2511 or 918-822-7566, or you can go to rivervalleyok.org to register. Last year, we pulled together for flood victims in Kerrville. Now it's time to take care of our own. Let's clear the way together.
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0: 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And now, your official 2 News weather forecast.
1: Flood watch in effect through Saturday morning with showers and thunderstorms likely. Some strong winds and some hail could be possible with the strongest storms as well. But the flood threat, I think, is the greatest concern. Not everybody picks up the heavy rain, but where it falls, it could exceed 5 inches. If you live in a flood-prone area, please be advised. We dried out in the afternoon with highs near 90. In the 2 News Weather Center, I'm Chief Meteorologist Michael Sager.
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0: 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And now, your official 2 News weather forecast.
1: Flood watch in effect through Saturday morning with showers and thunderstorms likely. Some strong winds and some hail can be possible with the strongest storms as well. But the flood threat, I think, is the greatest concern. Not everybody picks up the heavy rain, but where it falls, it could exceed 5 inches. If you live in a flood-prone area, please be advised. We dried out in the afternoon with highs near 90. In the 2 News Weather Center, I'm Chief Meteorologist Michael Sager.
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0: 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And now, your official 2 News weather forecast.
1: Flood watch in effect through Saturday morning with showers and thunderstorms likely. Some strong winds and some hail can be possible with the stronger storms as well. But the flood threat, I think, is the greatest concern. Not everybody picks up the heavy rain, but where it falls, it could exceed 5 inches. If you live in a flood-prone area, please be advised. We dried out in the afternoon with highs near 90. In the 2 News Weather Center, I'm Chief Meteorologist Michael Sager.
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6: 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Tune in this week when I talk to Jerry Fleming. She's the program director for the Oklahoma end of the Illinois River Watershed Partnership. 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
1: Fox News, I'm Carmen Roberts. The U.S. launched fresh attacks on Iran today in retaliation for the IRG's drone attack on a cargo ship in the Strait of Hormuz, which President Trump says is a violation of the ceasefire.
2: We have a statement from CENTCOM saying that the targets were drone and missile storage sites as well as radar installations. It is a strong warning shot across the bow at Iran to get the IRGC under control and to stop firing on ships in the Strait of Hormuz.
1: Fox's Jennifer Griffin. Meantime, the U.S. military is helping another country struggling from back-to-back massive earthquakes.
3: U.S. military forces are now on the ground in Venezuela, with U.S. Southern Command leading relief efforts.
1: Fox's Dana Marie McNichol. The death toll has soared to 920, with 51,000 still missing. 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

0: 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And now, your official 2 News weather forecast.
1: Flood watch in effect through Saturday morning with showers and thunderstorms likely. Some strong winds and some hail can be possible with the stronger storms as well. But the flood threat, I think, is the greatest concern. Not everybody picks up the heavy rain, but where it falls, it could exceed 5 inches. If you live in a flood-prone area, please be advised. We dried out in the afternoon with highs near 90. In the 2 News Weather Center, I'm Chief Meteorologist Michael Sager.
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0: 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And now, your official 2 News weather forecast.
1: Flood watch in effect through Saturday morning with showers and thunderstorms likely. Some strong winds and some hail can be possible with the stronger storms as well. But the flood threat, I think, is the greatest concern. Not everybody picks up the heavy rain, but where it falls, it could exceed 5 inches. If you live in a flood-prone area, please be advised. We dried out in the afternoon with highs near 90. In the 2 News Weather Center, I'm Chief Meteorologist Michael Sager.
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3: 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Our city has taken some hard hits for back-to-back storms and recent tornadoes. Right now, so many of our neighbors are looking out at their homes and yards entirely overwhelmed by heavy storm debris and floodwaters. But we don't leave our neighbors to carry that weight alone. 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We are proud to partner with River Valley Church, who is stepping up by adding this disaster relief effort to their already scheduled Serve Day on Sunday, July 5th. This is about pulling together as a community. We need an army of volunteers with trucks, trailers, chainsaws, and willing hands. 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Last year, we pulled together for flood victims in Kerrville. Now it's time to take care of our own. 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

0: 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And now, your official 2 News weather forecast.
1: Flood watch in effect through Saturday morning with showers and thunderstorms likely. Some strong winds and some hail can be possible with the stronger storms as well. But the flood threat, I think, is the greatest concern. Not everybody picks up the heavy rain, but where it falls, it could exceed 5 inches. If you live in a flood-prone area, please be advised. We dried out in the afternoon with highs near 90. In the 2 News Weather Center, I'm Chief Meteorologist Michael Sager.
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0: 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And now, your official 2 News weather forecast.
1: Flood watch in effect through Saturday morning with showers and thunderstorms likely. Some strong winds and some hail can be possible with the stronger storms as well. But the flood threat, I think, is the greatest concern. Not everybody picks up the heavy rain, but where it falls, it could exceed 5 inches. If you live in a flood-prone area, please be advised. We dried out in the afternoon with highs near 90. In the 2 News Weather Center, I'm Chief Meteorologist Michael Sager.
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4: 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We come from different neighborhoods, different backgrounds. We have different experiences. 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Everyone deserves to be heard. 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
1: News. I'm Deborah Valentine. Former Trump National Security Advisor John Bolton pleading guilty in federal court today to one felony count of illegally retaining a national defense information. Fox's Kevin Cork.
2: The DOJ says between 2018 and 2019, he emailed more than 1,000 pages of information about his day-to-day activities as National Security Advisor, including top secret information, to a pair of family members.
1: Prosecutors are recommending Bolton be sentenced to 5 years in prison. U.S. Southern Command has officially begun surging forces into Venezuela following Wednesday's devastating back-to-back earthquakes. Fox's Dana Marie McNichol.
3: An unknown number of survivors are still trapped under the rubble. With a possible death toll in the thousands, native Venezuelans here say the immediate aid from the Trump administration will save lives.
1: The death toll now at 920. 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

0: 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And now, your official 2 News weather forecast.
1: Flood watch in effect through Saturday morning with showers and thunderstorms likely. Some strong winds and some hail can be possible with the strongest storms as well. But the flood threat, I think, is the greatest concern. Not everybody picks up the heavy rain, but where it falls, it could exceed 5 inches. If you live in a flood-prone area, please be advised. We dried out in the afternoon with highs near 90. In the 2 News Weather Center, I'm Chief Meteorologist Michael Sager.
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1: Lakes Country 102.1, and now your official 2 News weather forecast.
2: Flood watch in effect through Saturday morning with showers and thunderstorms likely. Some strong winds and some hail could be possible with the stronger storms as well. But the flood threat, I think, is the greatest concern. Not everybody picks up the heavy rain, but where it falls, it could exceed 5 inches. If you live in a flood-prone area, please be advised. We dried out in the afternoon with highs near 90. 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
1: News. I'm Chris DeMeo. The U.S. military resuming strikes on Iran in retaliation for a drone attack launched by the regime on a commercial cargo ship.
2: The airstrikes involving U.S. warplanes lasted about 1 hour. U.S. Central Command issued the following statement. U.S. forces conducted strikes against Iran as a powerful response to yesterday's attack on a commercial ship that was transiting the Strait of Hormuz.
1: Fox's Jennifer Griffin. Israel and Lebanon signing a framework agreement mediated by the U.S. after several days of talks to secure an end to fighting.
3: Hopefully we'll have many more of these conversations and make real and tangible progress so that the people of both of these countries can be hopeful about their future, a future of peace.
1: That's Secretary of State Marco Rubio. Left-wing Gavin McKenna is the first overall pick of the NHL draft. McKenna selected by the Toronto Maple Leafs. 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
2: Flood watch in effect through Saturday morning with showers and thunderstorms likely. Some strong winds and some hail could be possible with the stronger storms as well. But the flood threat, I think, is the greatest concern. Not everybody picks up the heavy rain, but where it falls, it could exceed 5 inches. If you live in a flood-prone area, please be advised. We dried out in the afternoon with highs near 90. In the 2 News Weather Center, I'm Chief Meteorologist Michael Sager.
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0: 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And now, your official 2 News weather forecast.
1: Flood watch in effect through Saturday morning with showers and thunderstorms likely. Some strong winds and some hail can be possible with the stronger storms as well. But the flood threat, I think, is the greatest concern. Not everybody picks up the heavy rain, but where it falls, it could exceed 5 inches. If you live in a flood-prone area, please be advised. We dried out in the afternoon with highs near 90. In the 2 News Weather Center, I'm Chief Meteorologist Michael Sager.
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0: 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And now, your official 2 News weather forecast.
1: Flood watch in effect through Saturday morning with showers and thunderstorms likely. Some strong winds and some hail could be possible with the strongest storms as well. But the flood threat, I think, is the greatest concern. Not everybody picks up the heavy rain, but where it falls, it could exceed 5 inches. If you live in a flood-prone area, please be advised. We dried out in the afternoon with highs near 90. In the 2 News Weather Center, I'm Chief Meteorologist Michael Sager.
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0: 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And now, your official 2 News weather forecast.
1: Flood watch in effect through Saturday morning with showers and thunderstorms likely. Some strong winds and some hail could be possible with the stronger storms as well. But the flood threat, I think, is the greatest concern. Not everybody picks up the heavy rain, but where it falls, it could exceed 5 inches. If you live in a flood-prone area, please be advised. We dried out in the afternoon with highs near 90. In the 2 News Weather Center, I'm Chief Meteorologist Michael Sager.
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4: 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With Ralph's recent retirement, he has handed the reins to me. 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She's the program director for the Oklahoma end of the Illinois River Watershed Partnership. 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

0: 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And now, your official 2 News weather forecast.
1: Flood watch in effect through Saturday morning with showers and thunderstorms likely. Some strong winds and some hail could be possible with the stronger storms as well. But the flood threat, I think, is the greatest concern. Not everybody picks up the heavy rain, but where it falls, it could exceed 5 inches. If you live in a flood-prone area, please be advised. We dried out in the afternoon with highs near 90. In the 2 News Weather Center, I'm Chief Meteorologist Michael Sager.
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1: Flood watch in effect through Saturday morning with showers and thunderstorms likely. Some strong winds and some hail could be possible with the strongest storms as well. But the flood threat, I think, is the greatest concern. Not everybody picks up the heavy rain, but where it falls, it could exceed 5 inches. If you live in a flood-prone area, please be advised. We dried out in the afternoon with highs near 90. In the 2 News Weather Center, I'm Chief Meteorologist Michael Sager.
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1: Fox News, I'm Deborah Valentine. Former Trump National Security Advisor John Bolton is scheduled for sentencing in October. Bolton pled guilty in federal court Friday to one felony count of illegally retaining national defense information.
2: The Justice Department says in 2018 and 2019, Bolton emailed more than 1,000 pages of information about his day-to-day activities as National Security Advisor, including top-secret information to two family members. Neither person was authorized to receive it.
1: Fox's Mike Emanuel. The death toll from Venezuela's earthquakes has climbed to at least 920 people, 51,000 reported missing. Fox's Evan Brown.
3: Earthquakes registered magnitudes in the 7 range, hitting late Wednesday in coastal cities such as La Guaira and Morón and the capital of Caracas.
1: The U.S. military is deployed to assist. 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

0: 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And now, your official 2 News weather forecast.
1: Flood watch in effect through Saturday morning with showers and thunderstorms likely. Some strong winds and some hail can be possible with the stronger storms as well. But the flood threat, I think, is the greatest concern. Not everybody picks up the heavy rain, but where it falls, it could exceed 5 inches. If you live in a flood-prone area, please be advised. We dried out in the afternoon with highs near 90. In the 2 News Weather Center, I'm Chief Meteorologist Michael Sager.
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0: 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And now, your official 2 News weather forecast.
1: Flood watch in effect through Saturday morning with showers and thunderstorms likely. Some strong winds and some hail could be possible with the stronger storms as well. But the flood threat, I think, is the greatest concern. Not everybody picks up the heavy rain, but where it falls, it could exceed 5 inches. If you live in a flood-prone area, please be advised. We dried out in the afternoon with highs near 90. In the 2 News Weather Center, I'm Chief Meteorologist Michael Sager.
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1: News. I'm Chris DeMeo. Former National Security Advisor John Bolton pleading guilty to illegally retaining classified files.
2: He emailed more than 1,000 pages of information about his day-to-day activities as National Security Advisor, including top secret information, to a pair of family members.
1: Fox's Kevin Cork. Prosecutors learned Bolton's emails had been compromised by foreign hackers. The U.S. military conducting airstrikes against Iranian targets after Tehran's drone attack on a Singapore-flagged cargo ship in the Strait on Thursday.
3: President Trump has complimented the new Iranian leadership as rational and not radicalized. However, that doesn't make them trustworthy.
1: Fox's Peter Ducey. Iran claims its forces will continue to target vessels as long as Israel persists military operations against Hezbollah in Lebanon. 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

0: 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And now, your official 2 News weather forecast.
1: Flood watch in effect through Saturday morning with showers and thunderstorms likely. Some strong winds and some hail could be possible with the stronger storms as well. But the flood threat, I think, is the greatest concern. Not everybody picks up the heavy rain, but where it falls, it could exceed 5 inches. If you live in a flood-prone area, please be advised. We dried out in the afternoon with highs near 90. In the 2 News Weather Center, I'm Chief Meteorologist Michael Sager.
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0: 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And now, your official 2 News weather forecast.
1: Flood watch in effect through Saturday morning with showers and thunderstorms likely. Some strong winds and some hail could be possible with the strongest storms as well. But the flood threat, I think, is the greatest concern. Not everybody picks up the heavy rain, but where it falls, it could exceed 5 inches. If you live in a flood-prone area, please be advised. We dried out in the afternoon with highs near 90. In the 2 News Weather Center, I'm Chief Meteorologist Michael Sager.
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1: News. I'm Deborah Valentine. The U.S. launching fresh attacks on Iran on Friday in retaliation for the IRGC's drone attack on a cargo ship in the Strait of Hormuz.
2: We have a statement from CENTCOM saying that the targets were drone and missile storage sites as well as radar installations. It is a strong warning shot across the bow at Iran to get the IRGC under control and to stop firing on ships.
1: Fox's Jennifer Griffin, President Trump calling the attack a violation of the ceasefire. The U.S. military on the ground in Venezuela providing help following devastating earthquakes. Fox's Dana Marie McNichol.
3: U.S. military forces are now on the ground in Venezuela with U.S. Southern Command leading relief efforts.
1: The death toll has soared to at least 920 victims, with 51,000 people remaining missing. 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

0: 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And now, your official 2 News weather forecast.
1: Flood watch in effect through Saturday morning with showers and thunderstorms likely. Some strong winds and some hail could be possible with the stronger storms as well. But the flood threat, I think, is the greatest concern. Not everybody picks up the heavy rain, but where it falls, it could exceed 5 inches. If you live in a flood-prone area, please be advised. We dried out in the afternoon with highs near 90. In the 2 News Weather Center, I'm Chief Meteorologist Michael Sager.
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0: 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And now, your official 2 News weather forecast.
1: Flood watch in effect through Saturday morning with showers and thunderstorms likely. Some strong winds and some hail could be possible with the strongest storms as well. But the flood threat, I think, is the greatest concern. Not everybody picks up the heavy rain, but where it falls, it could exceed 5 inches. If you live in a flood-prone area, please be advised. We dried out in the afternoon with highs near 90. In the 2 News Weather Center, I'm Chief Meteorologist Michael Sager.
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0: 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And now, your official 2 News weather forecast.
1: A rainy start to your Saturday with showers expected throughout the morning hours. Some of these storms could have some heavy downpours, so localized flooding will once again be a concern. This afternoon, sunshine will dominate the skies with our temperatures getting into the low 90s. Tonight, we'll cool down into the upper 70s before warming right back up into the low 90s tomorrow. Heat indices will be in the triple digits. From the 2 News Weather Center, I'm meteorologist Matthew Wisnick.
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0: Hey y'all, it's Brendan from the Rise and Shine Show with Michi and Brendan. For many years, Ralph Lynch and Baker's Furniture have invited you to join them for community chat. With Ralph's recent retirement, he has handed the reins to me. Tune in this week when I talk to Jerry Fleming. She's the program director for the Oklahoma end of the Illinois River Watershed Partnership. We'll talk about the history of the Illinois River, conservation projects along the way, and just overall have a good time talking about our community. 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

0: 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And now, your official 2 News weather forecast.
1: A rainy start to your Saturday with showers expected throughout the morning hours. Some of these storms could have some heavy downpours, so localized flooding will once again be a concern. This afternoon, sunshine will dominate the skies with our temperatures getting into the low 90s. Tonight, we'll cool down into the upper 70s before warming right back up into the low 90s tomorrow. Heat indices will be in the triple digits. From the 2 News Weather Center, I'm meteorologist Matthew Wisnick.
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1: Aldinger, a gubernatorial candidate in a major midterm state, says President Trump's border protection policies are working.
2: An open border is not a border. A nation without borders is not, in some sense, a nation at all. And I look at not just the southern border policies, but the other policies that even left-wing cities have imposed.
1: Republican Vivek Ramaswamy of Ohio on Fox's Hannity program. Questions over the term separation of church and state.
3: What our commission report focuses on is that America can fight back and say, no, you're not going to accuse me. You're not going to allege that I'm breaking the Constitution when it's not in the Constitution.
1: And Texas Lieutenant Governor Dan Patrick, he's a member of the President's Religious Liberty Commission, which released its report this week. 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

0: 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And now, your official 2 News weather forecast.
1: A rainy start to your Saturday with showers expected throughout the morning hours. Some of these storms could have some heavy downpours, so localized flooding will once again be a concern. This afternoon, sunshine will dominate the skies with our temperatures getting into the low 90s. Tonight, we'll cool down into the upper 70s before warming right back up into the low 90s tomorrow. Heat indices will be in the triple digits. From the 2 News Weather Center, I'm meteorologist Matthew Wisnick.
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0: 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And now, your official 2 News weather forecast.
1: A rainy start to your Saturday with showers expected throughout the morning hours. Some of these storms could have some heavy downpours, so localized flooding will once again be a concern. This afternoon, sunshine will dominate the skies with our temperatures getting into the low 90s. Tonight, we'll cool down into the upper 70s before warming right back up into the low 90s tomorrow. Heat indices will be in the triple digits. From the 2 News Weather Center, I'm meteorologist Matthew Wisnick.
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1: Paul Stevens, former National Security Advisor John Bolton, pleading guilty to illegally retaining some classified files.
2: He emailed more than 1,000 pages of information about his day-to-day activities as National Security Advisor, including top-secret information, to a pair of family members.
1: And that's Fox's Kevin Cork. Prosecutors learned Bolton's emails were compromised by foreign hackers. The U.S. military conducting airstrikes against Iranian targets on Friday after Tehran's drone attack on the Singapore flag cargo ship in the Strait of Hormuz on Thursday.
3: President Trump has complimented the new Iranian leadership as rational and not radicalized. However, that doesn't make them trustworthy.
1: Fox's Peter Doocy. Iran saying its forces will continue to target vessels as long as Israel keeps its military operations up in Lebanon against Hezbollah. 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

0: 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And now, your official 2 News weather forecast.
1: A rainy start to your Saturday with showers expected throughout the morning hours. Some of these storms could have some heavy downpours, so localized flooding will once again be a concern. This afternoon, sunshine will dominate the skies with our temperatures getting into the low 90s. Tonight, we'll cool down into the upper 70s before warming right back up into the low 90s tomorrow. Heat indices will be in the triple digits. From the 2 News Weather Center, I'm meteorologist Matthew Wisnick.
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1: At 2 News Oklahoma, your stories are what matter most. 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We come from different neighborhoods, different backgrounds. We have different experiences. 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
1: A rainy start to your Saturday with showers expected throughout the morning hours. Some of these storms could have some heavy downpours, so localized flooding will once again be a concern. This afternoon, sunshine will dominate the skies with our temperatures getting into the low 90s. Tonight will cool down into the upper 70s before warming right back up into the low 90s tomorrow. Heat indices will be in the triple digits. From the 2 News Weather Center, I'm meteorologist Matthew Wisnick.
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3: 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Our city has taken some hard hits for back-to-back storms and recent tornadoes. Right now, so many of our neighbors are looking out at their homes and yards entirely overwhelmed by heavy storm debris and floodwaters. But we don't leave our neighbors to carry that weight alone. 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We are proud to partner with River Valley Church, who is stepping up by adding this disaster relief effort to their already scheduled Serve Day on Sunday, July 5th. 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
1: 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And now, your official 2 News weather forecast.
2: A rainy start to your Saturday with showers expected throughout the morning hours. Some of these storms could have some heavy downpours, so localized flooding will once again be a concern. This afternoon, sunshine will dominate the skies with our temperatures getting into the low 90s. Tonight will cool down into the upper 70s before warming right back up into the low 90s tomorrow. Heat indices will be in the triple digits. From the 2 News Weather Center, I'm meteorologist Matthew Wisnick.
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0: 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And now, your official 2 News weather forecast.
1: A rainy start to your Saturday with showers expected throughout the morning hours. Some of these storms could have some heavy downpours, so localized flooding will once again be a concern. This afternoon, sunshine will dominate the skies with our temperatures getting into the low 90s. Tonight, we'll cool down into the upper 70s before warming right back up into the low 90s tomorrow. Heat indices will be in the triple digits. From the 2 News Weather Center, I'm meteorologist Matthew Wisnett.
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0: 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And now, your official 2 News weather forecast.
3: A rainy start to your Saturday with showers expected throughout the morning hours. Some of these storms could have some heavy downpours, so localized flooding will once again be a concern. This afternoon, sunshine will dominate the skies with our temperatures getting into the low 90s. Tonight will cool down into the upper 70s before warming right back up into the low 90s tomorrow. Heat indices will be in the triple digits. From the 2 News Weather Center, I'm meteorologist Matthew Wisnick.
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5: 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This is Sherry Clark, and I am your promotions and marketing manager here at Payne Radio Media Group. Our city has taken some hard hits from back-to-back storms and recent tornadoes. Right now, so many of our neighbors are looking out at their homes and yards entirely overwhelmed by heavy storm debris and floodwaters. But we don't leave our neighbors to carry that weight alone. 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We are proud to partner with River Valley Church, who is stepping up by adding this disaster relief effort to their already scheduled Serve Day on Sunday, July 5th. 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
2: 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And now, your official 2 News weather forecast.
3: A rainy start to your Saturday with showers expected throughout the morning hours. Some of these storms could have some heavy downpours, so localized flooding will once again be a concern. This afternoon, sunshine will dominate the skies with our temperatures getting into the low 90s. Tonight, we'll cool down into the upper 70s before warming right back up into the low 90s tomorrow. Heat indices will be in the triple digits. From the 2 News Weather Center, I'm meteorologist Matthew Wisnick.
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0: 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And now, your official 2 News weather forecast.
3: A rainy start to your Saturday with showers expected throughout the morning hours. Some of these storms could have some heavy downpours, so localized flooding will once again be a concern. This afternoon, sunshine will dominate the skies with our temperatures getting into the low 90s. Tonight, we'll cool down into the upper 70s before warming right back up into the low 90s tomorrow. Heat indices will be in the triple digits. From the 2 News Weather Center, I'm meteorologist Matthew Wisnick.
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2: Lakes Country 102.1, and now your official 2 News weather forecast.
3: A rainy start to your Saturday with showers expected throughout the morning hours. Some of these storms could have some heavy downpours, so localized flooding will once again be a concern. This afternoon, sunshine will dominate the skies with our temperatures getting into the low 90s. Tonight, we'll cool down into the upper 70s before warming right back up into the low 90s tomorrow. Heat indices will be in the triple digits. From the 2 News Weather Center, I'm meteorologist Matthew Wisnick.
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1: News, I'm Paul Stevens. The U.S. launching retaliatory strikes on Iran Friday following an Iranian drone strike on a Singapore-flagged cargo ship in the Strait of Hormuz. And now today,
2: Iran today confirming that it launched an attack targeting U.S. assets in the region. And shortly after, Bahrain confirmed that it came under fire from Iranian drone strikes, saying that that is a violation of the country's sovereignty and that Tehran is trying to undermine the ongoing peace efforts.
1: Fox's Jeff Paul in Tel Aviv. A new note claiming to know the ID of two kidnappers connected to the Nancy Guthrie disappearance.
3: TMZ is receiving yet another email from a person claiming to know the identities of Nancy's two kidnappers and promising video proof in exchange for one Bitcoin.
1: Fox's Chandley Painter, Nancy Guthrie, of course, the mother of NBC's Savannah Guthrie. 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
0: 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And now, your official 2 News weather forecast.
2: A rainy start to your Saturday with showers expected throughout the morning hours. Some of these storms could have some heavy downpours, so localized flooding will once again be a concern. This afternoon, sunshine will dominate the skies with our temperatures getting into the low 90s. Tonight will cool down into the upper 70s before warming right back up into the low 90s tomorrow. The indices will be in the triple digits. From the 2 News Weather Center, I'm meteorologist Matthew Wisnick.
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4: 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Our city has taken some hard hits for back-to-back storms and recent tornadoes. Right now, so many of our neighbors are looking out at their homes and yards entirely overwhelmed by heavy storm debris and floodwaters. But we don't leave our neighbors to carry that weight alone. 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We are proud to partner with River Valley Church, who is stepping up by adding this disaster relief effort to their already scheduled Serve Day on Sunday, July 5th. 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Last year, we pulled together for flood victims in Kerrville. 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
2: 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And now, your official 2 News weather forecast.
3: A rainy start to your Saturday with showers expected throughout the morning hours. Some of these storms could have some heavy downpours, so localized flooding will once again be a concern. This afternoon, sunshine will dominate the skies with our temperatures getting into the low 90s. Tonight will cool down into the upper 70s before warming right back up into the low 90s tomorrow. Heat indices will be in the triple digits. From the 2 News Weather Center, I'm meteorologist Matthew Wisnick.
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2: I'm Darielle Allbinger. The Trump administration made cleaning up Washington, D.C. a priority, and Interior Secretary Doug Burgum says they're getting the job done.
3: President Trump, said last year, we're going to make D.C. safe and beautiful, the greatest country in the world. We're going to have the most beautiful capital in the world. And look at the job that he's accomplished in the last year. I mean, 8,700 arrests, crime rates dropping like crazy in the city to the lowest levels since 1900 in some cases.
2: Burgum, speaking to Fox News, says they will continue to focus on combating crime and to restoring the nation's monuments. Former National Security Advisor John Bolton could get up to 5 years in prison and a $2.25 million fine. When he sentenced in October, he pleaded guilty yesterday to mishandling classified documents. 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
0: 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And now, your official 2 News weather forecast.
3: A rainy start to your Saturday with showers expected throughout the morning hours. Some of these storms could have some heavy downpours, so localized flooding will once again be a concern. This afternoon, sunshine will dominate the skies with our temperatures getting into the low 90s. Tonight, we'll cool down into the upper 70s before warming right back up into the low 90s tomorrow. Heat indices will be in the triple digits. From the 2 News Weather Center, I'm meteorologist Matthew Wisnick.
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5: 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Tune in this week when I talk to Jerry Fleming. 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
4: A rainy start to your Saturday with showers expected throughout the morning hours. Some of these storms could have some heavy downpours, so localized flooding will once again be a concern. This afternoon, sunshine will dominate the skies with our temperatures getting into the low 90s. Tonight, we'll cool down into the upper 70s before warming right back up into the low 90s tomorrow. Heat indices will be in the triple digits. From the 2 News Weather Center, I'm meteorologist Matthew Wisnett.
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0: 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And now, your official 2 News weather forecast.
1: A rainy start to your Saturday with showers expected throughout the morning hours. Some of these storms could have some heavy downpours, so localized flooding will once again be a concern. This afternoon, sunshine will dominate the skies with our temperatures getting into the low 90s. Tonight, we'll cool down into the upper 70s before warming right back up into the low 90s tomorrow. Heat indices will be in the triple digits. From the 2 News Weather Center, I'm meteorologist Matthew Wisnick.
2: Listen up, Cherokee Country. We all know it takes a village, but sometimes it takes a hero. CASA of Cherokee Country is looking for volunteer advocates to be a voice for abused and neglected local children navigating the court system. It's not about having extra time. It's about having a big heart for the community's future. 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

0: 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And now, your official 2 News weather forecast.
1: A rainy start to your Saturday with showers expected throughout the morning hours. Some of these storms could have some heavy downpours, so localized flooding will once again be a concern. This afternoon, sunshine will dominate the skies with our temperatures getting into the low 90s. Tonight, we'll cool down into the upper 70s before warming right back up into the low 90s tomorrow. Heat indices will be in the triple digits. From the 2 News Weather Center, I'm meteorologist Matthew Wisnick.
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1: 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And now, your official 2 News weather forecast.
2: A rainy start to your Saturday with showers expected throughout the morning hours. Some of these storms could have some heavy downpours, so localized flooding will once again be a concern. This afternoon, sunshine will dominate the skies with our temperatures getting into the low 90s. Tonight, we'll cool down into the upper 70s before warming right back up into the low 90s tomorrow. Heat indices will be in the triple digits. From the 2 News Weather Center, I'm meteorologist Matthew Wisnik.
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2: A rainy start to your Saturday with showers expected throughout the morning hours. Some of these storms could have some heavy downpours, so localized flooding will once again be a concern. This afternoon, sunshine will dominate the skies with our temperatures getting into the low 90s. Tonight, we'll cool down into the upper 70s before warming right back up into the low 90s tomorrow. Heat indices will be in the triple digits. From the 2 News Weather Center, I'm meteorologist Matthew Wisnick.
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0: 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And now, your official 2 News weather forecast.
1: A rainy start to your Saturday with showers expected throughout the morning hours. Some of these storms could have some heavy downpours, so localized flooding will once again be a concern. This afternoon, sunshine will dominate the skies with our temperatures getting into the low 90s. Tonight, we'll cool down into the upper 70s before warming right back up into the low 90s tomorrow. Heat indices will be in the triple digits. From the 2 News Weather Center, I'm meteorologist Matthew Wisnick.
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0: teaching your kids how to keep safe, and showing up after devastation is why we do it. It's our motivation. We are more than just Mets. We are a part of our community. Count on us to keep you and the ones you love safe. We are 2 News Oklahoma.
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0: 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And now, your official 2 News weather forecast.
1: A rainy start to your Saturday with showers expected throughout the morning hours. Some of these storms could have some heavy downpours, so localized flooding will once again be a concern. This afternoon, sunshine will dominate the skies with our temperatures getting into the low 90s. Tonight, we'll cool down into the upper 70s before warming right back up into the low 90s tomorrow. Heat indices will be in the triple digits. From the 2 News Weather Center, I'm meteorologist Matthew Wisnick.
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0: 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And now, your official 2 News weather forecast.
1: A rainy start to your Saturday with showers expected throughout the morning hours. Some of these storms could have some heavy downpours, so localized flooding will once again be a concern. This afternoon, sunshine will dominate the skies with our temperatures getting into the low 90s. Tonight will cool down into the upper 70s before warming right back up into the low 90s tomorrow. Heat indices will be in the triple digits. From the 2 News Weather Center, I'm meteorologist Matthew Wisnick.
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1: 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Our city has taken some hard hits for back-to-back storms and recent tornadoes. Right now, so many of our neighbors are looking out at their homes and yards entirely overwhelmed by heavy storm debris and floodwaters. But we don't leave our neighbors to carry that weight alone. 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We are proud to partner with River Valley Church, who is stepping up by adding this disaster relief effort to their already scheduled Serve Day on Sunday, July 5th. This is about pulling together as a community. We need an army of volunteers with trucks, trailers, chainsaws, and willing hands. 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Last year, we pulled together for flood victims in Kerrville. Now it's time to take care of our own. 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
1: 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And now, your official 2 News weather forecast.
2: A rainy start to your Saturday with showers expected throughout the morning hours. Some of these storms could have some heavy downpours, so localized flooding will once again be a concern. This afternoon, sunshine will dominate the skies with our temperatures getting into the low 90s. Tonight, we'll cool down into the upper 70s before warming right back up into the low 90s tomorrow. Heat indices will be in the triple digits. From the 2 News Weather Center, I'm meteorologist Matthew Wisnik. It's time.

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1: This is a Fox News alert. New attacks on Iran. A new wave of U.S. attacks are underway against Iranian targets after Iran attacked another commercial ship in the Strait of Hormuz. A U.S. official says the strikes are broader than last night's, targeting air defenses, drones, and missile systems after Iran ignored warnings to stand down. Deadly flash flooding strikes Kentucky. The governor declaring a state of emergency. Governor Andy Beshear says the rain's been much more severe than anticipated.
2: We've seen 6 to 7 inches of rain in some parts of our Commonwealth, which has created dangerous conditions, flash floods, and I need you to be careful.
1: The governor said at least one motorist was swept away and killed by the flash floods. 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

0: 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And now, your official 2 News weather forecast.
1: A rainy start to your Saturday with showers expected throughout the morning hours. Some of these storms could have some heavy downpours, so localized flooding will once again be a concern. This afternoon, sunshine will dominate the skies with our temperatures getting into the low 90s. Tonight, we'll cool down into the upper 70s before warming right back up into the low 90s tomorrow. Heat indices will be in the triple digits. From the 2 News Weather Center, I'm meteorologist Matthew Wisnick.
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2: 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Even though we're one green country, our stories are very different. We come from different neighborhoods, different backgrounds. We have different experiences. That's why we're listening to you, digging deeper, getting answers, celebrating, giving back, and sharing your stories. Everyone deserves to be heard. That's 2 News Oklahoma.
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1: A rainy start to your Saturday with showers expected throughout the morning hours. Some of these storms could have some heavy downpours, so localized flooding will once again be a concern. This afternoon, sunshine will dominate the skies with our temperatures getting into the low 90s. Tonight, we'll cool down into the upper 70s before warming right back up into the low 90s tomorrow. Heat indices will be in the triple digits. From the 2 News Weather Center, I'm meteorologist Matthew Wisnick.
2: You know, here in Cherokee Country, we're experts at finding a few things. Navigating the Illinois River, finding the best fishing spots on the lake, and looking out for our neighbors. But right now, some of the neighbors need a voice. I'm talking about CASA. These folks ain't just volunteers. They're real-life heroes who stand up for abused and neglected children in the foster care system right here in our backyard. You don't need a law degree. You just need to have a heart for kids. And if you've ever wanted to make a local impact that actually lasts, stop by CASA of Cherokee Country and see how you can change a child's story.
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